0: Good morning. Partly sunny, cooler, 79 to 83 this afternoon. Northeast winds will be steady at 10 to 20. Stronger winds at the beaches. Mostly clear tonight, 69 to 73. Partly sunny, mid-80s tomorrow. Partly cloudy, lower 70s Thursday night. Partly sunny, 83 to 87 on Friday. I'm Precision Weather Meteorologist Russ Murley for St. Augustine's local news.
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0: Good morning. Partly sunny, cooler, and breezy. 79 to 83 this afternoon. Northeast winds at 10 to 20. Stronger gusts at the beaches. Mostly clear, 69 to 73 tonight. Partly sunny, mid-80s tomorrow. Partly cloudy, 69 to 73 tomorrow night. It'll be partly sunny on Friday, middle 80s. 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I'm Precision Weather Meteorologist Russ Murley for St. Augustine's Local News.
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0: Good morning. Partly sunny, cooler, 79 to 83 this afternoon. Northeast winds will be steady at 10 to 20. Stronger winds at the beaches. Mostly clear tonight, 69 to 73. Partly sunny, mid-80s tomorrow. Partly cloudy, lower 70s Thursday night. Partly sunny, 83 to 87 on Friday. I'm Precision Weather Meteorologist Russ Murley for St. Augustine's local news.
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0: Good morning. Partly sunny, cooler, and breezy. 79 to 83 this afternoon. Northeast winds at 10 to 20. Stronger gusts at the beaches. Mostly clear, 69 to 73 tonight. Partly sunny, mid-80s tomorrow. Partly cloudy, 69 to 73 tomorrow night. It'll be partly sunny on Friday, middle 80s. 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I'm Precision Weather Meteorologist Russ Murley for St. Augustine's Local News.
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0: Good morning. Partly sunny, cooler, 79 to 83 this afternoon. Northeast winds will be steady at 10 to 20. Stronger winds at the beaches. Mostly clear tonight, 69 to 73. Partly sunny, mid-80s tomorrow. Partly cloudy, lower 70s Thursday night. Partly sunny, 83 to 87 on Friday. I'm Precision Weather Meteorologist Russ Murley for St. Augustine's local news.
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0: Good morning. Partly sunny, cooler, and breezy. 79 to 83 this afternoon. Northeast winds at 10 to 20. Stronger gusts at the beaches. Mostly clear, 69 to 73 tonight. Partly sunny, mid-80s tomorrow. Partly cloudy, 69 to 73 tomorrow night. It'll be partly sunny on Friday, middle 80s. 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I'm Precision Weather Meteorologist Russ Murley for St. Augustine's local news.
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0: Good morning. Partly sunny, cooler, 79 to 83 this afternoon. Northeast winds will be steady at 10 to 20. Stronger winds at the beaches. Mostly clear tonight, 69 to 73. Partly sunny, mid-80s tomorrow. Partly cloudy, lower 70s Thursday night. Partly sunny, 83 to 87 on Friday. I'm Precision Weather Meteorologist Russ Murley for St. Augustine's local news.
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0: Good morning. Partly sunny, cooler, and breezy. 79 to 83 this afternoon. Northeast winds at 10 to 20. Stronger gusts at the beaches. Mostly clear, 69 to 73 tonight. Partly sunny, mid-80s tomorrow. Partly cloudy, 69 to 73 tomorrow night. It'll be partly sunny on Friday, middle 80s. 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I'm Precision Weather Meteorologist Russ Murley for St. Augustine's Local News.
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8: 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Here we go!

0: Good morning. Partly sunny, cooler, 79 to 83 this afternoon. Northeast winds will be steady at 10 to 20. Stronger winds at the beaches. Mostly clear tonight, 69 to 73. Partly sunny, mid-80s tomorrow. Partly cloudy, lower 70s Thursday night. Partly sunny, 83 to 87 on Friday. I'm Precision Weather Meteorologist Russ Murley for St. Augustine's Local News.
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0: Good morning. Partly sunny, cooler, and breezy. 79 to 83 this afternoon. Northeast winds at 10 to 20. Stronger gusts at the beaches. Mostly clear, 69 to 73 tonight. Partly sunny, mid-80s tomorrow. Partly cloudy, 69 to 73 tomorrow night. It'll be partly sunny on Friday, middle 80s. 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I'm Precision Weather Meteorologist Russ Murley for St. Augustine's local news.
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0: Good morning. Partly sunny, cooler, 79 to 83 this afternoon. Northeast winds will be steady at 10 to 20. Stronger winds at the beaches. Mostly clear tonight, 69 to 73. Partly sunny, mid-80s tomorrow. Partly cloudy, lower 70s Thursday night. Partly sunny, 83 to 87 on Friday. I'm Precision Weather Meteorologist Russ Murley for St. Augustine's Local News.
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2: The first time you heard about it was at the open house. It was basically, this is a done deal. You can do nothing about it.
1: These are the local voices.
3: It has gotten tacky. It's gotten carnival-like.
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1: 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We've got you covered.

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0: Good morning. Partly sunny, cooler, and breezy. 79 to 83 this afternoon. Northeast winds at 10 to 20. Stronger gusts at the beaches. Mostly clear, 69 to 73 tonight. Partly sunny, mid-80s tomorrow. Partly cloudy, 69 to 73 tomorrow night. It'll be partly sunny on Friday, middle 80s. 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I'm Precision Weather Meteorologist Russ Murley for St. Augustine's local news.
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0: Good morning. Partly sunny, cooler, 79 to 83 this afternoon. Northeast winds will be steady at 10 to 20. Stronger winds at the beaches. Mostly clear tonight, 69 to 73. Partly sunny, mid-80s tomorrow. Partly cloudy, lower 70s Thursday night. Partly sunny, 83 to 87 on Friday. I'm Precision Weather Meteorologist Russ Hurley for St. Augustine's Local News.
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Good morning. Partly sunny, cooler, and breezy. 79 to 83 this afternoon. Northeast winds at 10 to 20. Stronger gusts at the beaches. Mostly clear, 69 to 73 tonight. Partly sunny, mid-80s tomorrow. Partly cloudy, 69 to 73 tomorrow night. It'll be partly sunny on Friday, middle 80s. 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

0: 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I'm Precision Weather Meteorologist Russ Murley for St. Augustine's local news.
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0: Good morning. Partly sunny, cooler, 79 to 83 this afternoon. Northeast winds will be steady at 10 to 20. Stronger winds at the beaches. Mostly clear tonight, 69 to 73. Partly sunny, mid-80s tomorrow. Partly cloudy, lower 70s Thursday night. Partly sunny, 83 to 87 on Friday. I'm Precision Weather Meteorologist Russ Murley for St. Augustine's local news.
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0: Good morning. Partly sunny, cooler, and breezy. 79 to 83 this afternoon. Northeast winds at 10 to 20. Stronger gusts at the beaches. Mostly clear, 69 to 73 tonight. Partly sunny, mid-80s tomorrow. Partly cloudy, 69 to 73 tomorrow night. It'll be partly sunny on Friday, middle 80s. 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I'm Precision Weather Meteorologist Russ Murley for St. Augustine's local news.
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0: Quiet weather continues. A frontal boundary is sagged to the south. Plenty of active weather in the southern part of the state. We're quiet. Temperatures mid-60s through the night with a mainly clear sky, climbing back into the low to mid-80s on Thursday under the sunshine. Some clouds do mix in for Thursday night, but it's dry. We hold in the upper 60s, and then sunshine Friday to the weekend. Mid to upper 80s on Friday. Saturday and Sunday, it's upper 80s to around 90. Next chance of rain Monday. I am Precision Weather Meteorologist Phil Spivak for St. Augustine's Local Morning News.
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0: Still to partly cloudy, temperatures in the mid to upper 60s through the night, mainly sunny into the low to mid 80s on Thursday. We're dry right through the end of the week, just a few clouds coming in for Thursday night, holding us near or just below 70, and it'll be into the mid to upper 80s on Friday, closer to 90 for Saturday and Sunday. 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I'm Precision Weather Meteorologist Phil Spivak for St. Augustine's local morning news.
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0: Quiet weather continues. A frontal boundary is sagged to the south. Plenty of active weather in the southern part of the state. We're quiet. Temperatures mid-60s through the night with a mainly clear sky, climbing back into the low to mid-80s on Thursday under the sunshine. Some clouds do mix in for Thursday night, but it's dry. We hold in the upper 60s, and then sunshine Friday to the weekend. Mid to upper 80s on Friday. Saturday and Sunday, it's upper 80s to around 90. Next chance of rain Monday. I'm Precision Weather Meteorologist Phil Spivak for St. Augustine's local morning news.
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0: Temperatures in the mid to upper 60s through the night, mainly sunny into the low to mid 80s on Thursday. We're dry right through the end of the week, just a few clouds coming in for Thursday night, holding us near just below 70, and it'll be into the mid to upper 80s on Friday, closer to 90 for Saturday and Sunday. 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That's 502-767-7318. I'm Precision Weather Meteorologist Phil Spivak for St. Augustine's local morning news.
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11: 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You can do nothing about it.
10: These are the local voices.
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10: St. Augustine's local morning news. 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
2: 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Got a little bit of activity down in the Palm Coast area on northbound I-95, exit 289 near Palm Coast Parkway. Be careful, there is a crash there on the exit ramp. It does look like the exit ramp is currently closed from northbound I-95 to Palm Coast Parkway. I'm Jared Cirillo for St. Augustine Local News.
3: We're going to take them at their word that they would like to try and take over the beach and the St. Augustine Pier, and we are absolutely not going to allow that.
4: A group planned a beach takeover today, but police had other plans. Good morning, St. John's County. I'm Liz Ryan with your local news. The St. Augustine Beach Police Department says no one's taking over the beach on their watch. Assistant Chief T.G. Harrell.
3: We received some intelligence that there was going to be a, quote, beach takeover. On the flyer, it says, let's take over. We're just not going to allow that to creep into our jurisdiction or our beaches. We want to maintain a safe and secure environment for all of our visitors and citizens alike.
4: If they do show up and try to pull off their stunt, law enforcement will be ready and waiting.
3: We're going to have extra beach patrol out there, extra patrol officers, just a heavy presence. We want our folks to be able to come to our beach and enjoy it with their families, their pets, their friends, or whatever, without having any fear of, you know, violence, overly loud music, boisterous behavior, anything of the sort.
4: We're blessed with a beautiful coastline and nice, safe beaches. And Assistant Chief Harrell plans on keeping it that way.
3: We pride ourselves on our beaches, families, friends, and gatherings, without having to be afraid that your children are going to be involved in any sort of violence, loud music, drinking, anything profane.
4: This local news is a service of your hometown Toyota dealer, Beaver Toyota in St. Augustine. Conveniently located right off I-95 at exit 311. A gun-toting biker accused of racing down I-95 at more than 100 miles per hour learned a hard lesson Monday. You can't outrun deputies when your motorcycle quits first. Kevin Cronin has the story.
5: A high-speed motorcycle chase down Interstate 95 in St. Johns County came to an abrupt end Monday morning. Not because the rider pulled over, but because his bike apparently gave up first. According to an arrest report obtained by St. Augustine Local News, a deputy clocked 20-year-old Cameron Lease at 103 miles per hour in a 70-mile-per-hour zone near mile marker 313. Investigators say Lease looked back at the patrol car, then began weaving through traffic as the deputy tried to catch up. When emergency lights and sirens were activated, Lease allegedly kept going, leading officers southbound on I-95 and continuing to flee at speeds reaching triple digits. The pursuit ended near the State Road 206 exit when the motorcycle reportedly developed mechanical problems and began leaking fluid. Deputies say Lease only stopped after the bike could no longer continue. After taking him into custody, deputies found a loaded 9mm handgun concealed in his waistband and marijuana in a bag he was carrying. Investigators also discovered his driver's license had been suspended multiple times and that he did not have a motorcycle endorsement. For St. Augustine's Local News, I'm Kevin Cronin.
6: Preserve the past, uplift the present, inspire the future.
4: At Tuesday's meeting, commissioners heard a presentation by Howard Hawley, chairman of the Foundation for the Museum of Black History. He gave an update on the planning and pre-development phase of the museum, which will be built on the former Florida Memorial University campus in West Augustine.
6: $2 million has been awarded for planning, design, and engineering. Our expectation was that the construction cost would be about $1,000 per square foot and 100,000 square feet. So we would be talking about $100 million. Those costs have risen since 2024. And we're now looking at somewhere closer to $1,500 per square foot.
4: He then outlined their plans moving forward.
6: We'll need funding, continued PD&E funding, and ultimately construction funding from the state. We're requesting $125,000 from St. Johns County to begin capacity building. And then we have funding requests to the other counties. And then once we have those, we'll begin an effort to encourage community organizations and corporate leaders to begin to support this capacity building.
4: All five commissioners agreed to direct staff to allocate that $125,000. And now you're up to date with St. Augustine's local news. I'm Liz Ryan.
1: Quiet weather continues. The frontal boundary is sagged to the south. Plenty of active weather in the southern part of the state. But we're quiet. Temperatures mid-60s through the night with a mainly clear sky, climbing back into the low to mid-80s on Thursday under the sunshine. Some clouds do mix in for Thursday night, but it's dry. We hold in the upper 60s, and then sunshine Friday to the weekend. Mid to upper 80s on Friday. Saturday and Sunday, it's upper 80s to around 90. Next chance of rain Monday. I am Precision Weather Meteorologist Phil Spivak for St. Augustine's local morning news.

JT and the Beach 105.5 Morning Show. It is Thursday morning, and the way we like it is kind of how it's been going. Not 100%, but it's not all bad when we have sunshine. The rain is gone for a little bit, but this breeze is persisting. If you are especially headed anywhere near the ocean, the beach, or out on the water, or something like that, that will be your issue today. Rip currents, of course, too. So be careful out there.

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1: JT in the Beach 105.5 Morning Show. Look, there's a lot always going on at the end, but sometimes you run into something online and you go, did I miss this or see it before and just forgot about it? And so I just thought I'd throw this out there. But first of all, go to theamp.com and just scroll through some of this stuff just in case there is a situation like that. But to John Fogerty and Steve Winwood, the Legacy Tour, this one's a little ways off. I must have seen it. But, yeah, tickets on sale already for a September show.

0: 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Trouble up around Ponte Vedra Beach now. It looks like Butler Boulevard. We've got a crash actually on San Pablo Road in the southbound lanes right there as you approach Butler Boulevard. Looks like Butler Boulevard seems to be moving pretty smoothly, but the southbound lanes at San Pablo Road having some trouble there. No other reports of any big trouble in St. Johns County. Drive safely. I'm Jared Cirillo for St. Augustine Local News.
1: We're going to take them at their word that they would like to try and take over the beach and the St. Augustine Pier, and we are absolutely not going to allow that.
2: A group planned a beach takeover today, but police had other plans. Good morning, St. Johns County. I'm Liz Ryan with your local news. The St. Augustine Beach Police Department says no one's taking over the beach on their watch. Assistant Chief T.G. Harrell.
1: We received some intelligence that there was going to be a, quote, beach takeover. On the flyer, it says, let's take over. We're just not going to allow that to creep into our jurisdiction or our beaches. We want to maintain a safe and secure environment for all of our visitors and citizens alike.
2: If they do show up and try to pull off their stunt, law enforcement will be ready and waiting.
1: We're going to have extra beach patrol out there, extra patrol officers, just a heavy presence. We want our folks to be able to come to our beach and enjoy it with their families, their pets, their friends, or whatever, without having any fear of, you know, violence, overly loud music, boisterous behavior, anything of the sort.
2: We're blessed with a beautiful coastline and nice, safe beaches. And Assistant Chief Harrell plans on keeping it that way.
1: We pride ourselves on our beaches, families, friends, and gatherings without having to be afraid that your children are going to be involved in any sort of violence, loud music, drinking, anything profane.
2: This local news is a service of your hometown Toyota dealer, Beaver Toyota in St. Augustine. Conveniently located right off I-95 at exit 311. A gun-toting biker accused of racing down I-95 at more than 100 miles per hour learned a hard lesson Monday. You can't outrun deputies when your motorcycle quits first. Kevin Cronin has the story.
3: A high-speed motorcycle chase down Interstate 95 in St. Johns County came to an abrupt end Monday morning. Not because the rider pulled over, but because his bike apparently gave up first. According to an arrest report obtained by St. Augustine Local News, a deputy clocked 20-year-old Cameron Lease at 103 miles per hour in a 70 mile per hour zone near mile marker 313. Investigators say Lease looked back at the patrol car, then began weaving through traffic as the deputy tried to catch up. When emergency lights and sirens were activated, Lease allegedly kept going, leading officers southbound on I-95 and continuing to flee at speeds reaching triple digits. The pursuit ended near the State Road 206 exit when the motorcycle reportedly developed mechanical problems and began leaking fluid. Deputies say Lease only stopped after the bike could no longer continue. After taking him into custody, deputies found a loaded 9mm handgun concealed in his waistband and marijuana in a bag he was carrying. Investigators also discovered his driver's license had been suspended multiple times and that he did not have a motorcycle endorsement. For St. Augustine's Local News, I'm Kevin Cronin.
4: Preserve the past, uplift the present, inspire the future.
2: At Tuesday's meeting, commissioners heard a presentation by Howard Hawley, chairman of the Foundation for the Museum of Black History. He gave an update on the planning and pre-development phase of the museum, which will be built on the former Florida Memorial University campus in West Augustine.
4: $2 million has been awarded for planning, design, and engineering. Our expectation was that the construction cost would be about $1,000 per square foot and 100,000 square feet. So we would be talking about $100 million. Those costs have risen since 2024. And we're now looking at somewhere closer to $1,500 per square foot.
2: He then outlined their plans moving forward.
4: We'll need funding, continued PD&E funding, and ultimately construction funding from the state. We're requesting $125,000 from St. Johns County to begin capacity building. And then we have funding requests to the other counties. And then once we have those, we'll begin an effort to encourage community organizations and corporate leaders to begin to support this capacity building.
2: All five commissioners agreed to direct staff to allocate that $125,000. And now you're up to date with St. Augustine's local news. I'm Liz Ryan.
5: Clear to partly cloudy, temperatures in the mid to upper 60s through the night, mainly sunny into the low to mid 80s on Thursday. We're dry right through the end of the week, just a few clouds coming in for Thursday night, holding us near or just below 70, and it'll be into the mid to upper 80s on Friday, closer to 90 for Saturday and Sunday. 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I'm Precision Weather meteorologist Phil Spivak for St. Augustine's local morning news.

JT, the Beats 105.5 Morning Show. All right, Plaza Concert tonight. Plaza de la Constitución, and it's the U.S. Navy Band. Thank goodness the weather looks a lot better. It's been breezy since yesterday, and it cooled down a little bit, but it looks like they're going to get this show going for sure as compared to all the rain last week. So, yeah, they start 6 o'clock tonight in the Plaza de la Constitución for the U.S. Navy Band. As Plaza concerts continue for the summer now, and they missed last week, but it looks like they're on tonight.

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13: Hey, it's JT inviting you out to join us. 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
2: 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We may still be seeing some problems around San Pablo Road and Butler Boulevard. It looks like Butler Boulevard is actually moving pretty smoothly. Just some minor delays, maybe moderate congestion on the eastbound side. But the crash, it looks like, is actually on the southbound side of San Pablo Road near Butler Boulevard. I'm Jared Cirillo for St. Augustine Local News.
3: We're going to take them at their word that they would like to try and take over the beach and the St. Augustine Pier, and we are absolutely not going to allow that.
4: A group planned a beach takeover today, but police had other plans. Good morning, St. John's County. I'm Liz Ryan with your local news. The St. Augustine Beach Police Department says no one's taking over the beach on their watch. Assistant Chief T.G. Harrell.
3: We received some intelligence that there was going to be a, quote, beach takeover. On the flyer, it says, let's take over. We're just not going to allow that to creep into our jurisdiction or our beaches. We want to maintain a safe and secure environment for all of our visitors and citizens alike.
4: If they do show up and try to pull off their stunt, law enforcement will be ready and waiting.
3: We're going to have extra beach patrol out there, extra patrol officers, just a heavy presence. We want our folks to be able to come to our beach and enjoy it with their families, their pets, their friends, or whatever, without having any fear of, you know, violence, overly loud music, boisterous behavior, anything of the sort.
4: We're blessed with a beautiful coastline and nice, safe beaches. And Assistant Chief Harrell plans on keeping it that way.
3: We pride ourselves on our beaches, families, friends, and gatherings, without having to be afraid that your children are going to be involved in any sort of violence, loud music, drinking, anything profane.
4: This local news is a service of your hometown Toyota dealer, Beaver Toyota in St. Augustine. Conveniently located right off I-95 at exit 311. A gun-toting biker accused of racing down I-95 at more than 100 miles per hour learned a hard lesson Monday. You can't outrun deputies when your motorcycle quits first. Kevin Cronin has the story.
5: A high-speed motorcycle chase down Interstate 95 in St. John's County came to an abrupt end Monday morning. Not because the rider pulled over, but because his bike apparently gave up first. According to an arrest report obtained by St. Augustine Local News, a deputy clocked 20-year-old Cameron Lease at 103 miles per hour in a 70-mile-per-hour zone near mile marker 313. Investigators say Lease looked back at the patrol car, then began weaving through traffic as the deputy tried to catch up. When emergency lights and sirens were activated, Lease allegedly kept going, leading officers southbound on I-95 and continuing to flee at speeds reaching triple digits. The pursuit ended near the State Road 206 exit when the motorcycle reportedly developed mechanical problems and began leaking fluid. Deputies say Lease only stopped after the bike could no longer continue. After taking him into custody, deputies found a loaded 9mm handgun concealed in his waistband and marijuana in a bag he was carrying. Investigators also discovered his driver's license had been suspended multiple times and that he did not have a motorcycle endorsement. For St. Augustine's Local News, I'm Kevin Cronin.
6: Preserve the past, uplift the present, inspire the future.
4: At Tuesday's meeting, commissioners heard a presentation by Howard Hawley, chairman of the Foundation for the Museum of Black History. He gave an update on the planning and pre-development phase of the museum, which will be built on the former Florida Memorial University campus in West Augustine.
6: $2 million has been awarded for planning, design, and engineering. Our expectation was that the construction cost would be about $1,000 per square foot and 100,000 square feet. So we would be talking about $100 million. Those costs have risen since 2024. And we're now looking at somewhere closer to $1,500 per square foot.
4: He then outlined their plans moving forward.
6: We'll need funding, continued PD&E funding, and ultimately construction funding from the state. We're requesting $125,000 from St. John's County to begin capacity building. And then we have funding requests to the other counties. And then once we have those, we'll begin an effort to encourage community organizations and corporate leaders to begin to support this capacity building.
4: All five commissioners agreed to direct staff to allocate that $125,000. And now you're up to date with St. Augustine's local news. I'm Liz Ryan.
1: So it does remain dry today, but it also remains windy today. Here's our forecast.
7: Quiet weather continues. The frontal boundary is sagged to the south. Plenty of active weather in the southern part of the state. We're quiet. Temperatures mid-60s through the night with a mainly clear sky, climbing back into the low to mid-80s on Thursday under the sunshine. Some clouds do mix in for Thursday night, but it's dry. We hold in the upper 60s, and then sunshine Friday to the weekend. Mid to upper 80s on Friday. Saturday and Sunday, it's upper 80s to around 90. Next chance of rain Monday. I am Precision Weather Meteorologist Phil Spivak for St. Augustine's local morning news.

0: Cause I gotta have faith. Ooh, I gotta have faith. Because I gotta have faith, faith. I gotta have faith, faith, faith.
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The Beach 105.5, lots of sports going on. NBA Finals got started last night. Pretty good game for the most part. New York Knicks, though, win on the road in San Antonio, 105-95 in Game 1. And the NHL playoffs, Stanley Cup, back on again tonight.

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JT with the Beats 105.5 Morning Show. It's summertime. Well, officially on the 21st or 20th, something like that, while we were talking about earlier. But First Friday Art Walk is here. It will happen this coming Friday night, 5 until 9 o'clock. And as always, you can find out details about when, where, and what's going on. There's a lot. And

0: 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One minor crash affecting northbound I-95 near Old St. Augustine Road. They've moved off to the right shoulder, though. All lanes do appear to be open, but there is some emergency activity. Looks like a truck pulling a big trailer involved in that crash. Traffic getting through there with very little disruption at this point. I'm Jared Cirillo for St. Augustine Local News.
1: We're going to take them at their word that they would like to try and take over the beach and the St. Augustine Pier, and we are absolutely not going to allow that.
2: A group planned a beach takeover today, but police had other plans. Good morning, St. John's County. I'm Liz Ryan with your local news. The St. Augustine Beach Police Department says no one's taking over the beach on their watch. Assistant Chief T.G. Harrell.
1: We received some intelligence that there was going to be a, quote, beach takeover. On the flyer, it says, let's take over. We're just not going to allow that to creep into our jurisdiction or our beaches. We want to maintain a safe and secure environment for all of our visitors and citizens alike.
2: If they do show up and try to pull off their stunt, law enforcement will be ready and waiting.
1: We're going to have extra beach patrol out there, extra patrol officers, just a heavy presence. We want our folks to be able to come to our beach and enjoy it with their families, their pets, their friends, or whatever, without having any fear of, you know, violence, overly loud music, boisterous behavior, anything of the sort.
2: We're blessed with a beautiful coastline and nice, safe beaches. And Assistant Chief Harrell plans on keeping it that way.
1: We pride ourselves on our beaches, families, friends, and gatherings without having to be afraid that your children are going to be involved in any sort of violence, loud music, drinking, anything profane.
2: This local news is a service of your hometown Toyota dealer, Beaver Toyota in St. Augustine, conveniently located right off I-95 at exit 311. A gun-toting biker accused of racing down I-95 at more than 100 miles per hour learned a hard lesson Monday. You can't outrun deputies when your motorcycle quits first. Kevin Cronin has the story.
3: A high-speed motorcycle chase down Interstate 95 in St. John's County came to an abrupt end Monday morning, not because the rider pulled over, but because his bike apparently gave up first. According to an arrest report obtained by St. Augustine Local News, a deputy clocked 20-year-old Cameron Lease at 103 miles per hour in a 70-mile-per-hour zone near mile marker 313. Investigators say Lease looked back at the patrol car, then began weaving through traffic as the deputy tried to catch up. When emergency lights and sirens were activated, Lease allegedly kept going, leading officers southbound on I-95 and continuing to flee at speeds reaching triple digits. The pursuit ended near the State Road 206 exit when the motorcycle reportedly developed mechanical problems and began leaking fluid. Deputies say Lease only stopped after the bike could no longer continue. After taking him into custody, deputies found a loaded 9mm handgun concealed in his waistband and marijuana in a bag he was carrying. Investigators also discovered his driver's license had been suspended multiple times and that he did not have a motorcycle endorsement. For St. Augustine's Local News, I'm Kevin Cronin.
4: Preserve the past, uplift the present, inspire the future.
2: At Tuesday's meeting, commissioners heard a presentation by Howard Hawley, chairman of the Foundation for the Museum of Black History. He gave an update on the planning and pre-development phase of the museum, which will be built on the former Florida Memorial University campus in West Augustine.
4: $2 million has been awarded for planning, design, and engineering. Our expectation was that the construction cost would be about $1,000 per square foot and 100,000 square feet. So we would be talking about $100 million. Those costs have risen since 2024. And we're now looking at somewhere closer to $1,500 per square foot.
2: He then outlined their plans moving forward.
4: We'll need funding, continued PD&E funding, and ultimately construction funding from the state. We're requesting $125,000 from St. John's County to begin capacity building. And then we have funding requests to the other counties. And then once we have those, we'll begin an effort to encourage community organizations and corporate leaders to begin to support this capacity building.
2: All five commissioners agreed to direct staff to allocate that $125,000. And now you're up to date with St. Augustine's Local News. I'm Liz Ryan.
5: Clear to partly cloudy. Temperatures in the mid to upper 60s through the night. Mainly sunny into the low to mid 80s on Thursday. We're dry right through the end of the week. Just a few clouds coming in for Thursday night, holding us near or just below 70. And it'll be into the mid to upper 80s on Friday. Closer to 90 for Saturday and Sunday. 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I'm Precision Weather meteorologist Phil Spivak for St. Augustine's local morning news.

0: JT with the B205.5 Morning Show. You hear these stories all the time about someone rescues or saves an animal that's in danger or injured or whatever, and then somehow the animal comes back later with family or friends or whatever in the animal world to say thank you, or they just keep hanging around to say thank you for the rest of their lives. Well, this story is about a woman up in Canada. Her name is Leah Wilson. She had crows flying all around her, and she found out that one was stuck in her home's eaves, all right? So she asked firefighters that were nearby to help out. They got at it with a long ladder. Leah drove the injured bird to a wild animal rehab center. And so here she is on the connection that was made between she and the crows.
1: The crows were dive bombing and circling this house.
2: So I was really distressed and knew I had to do something. He latched onto my finger and held on. That was life changing. When I was going for my walk with my dog, a crow flew down and dropped this beautiful feather bundle at my feet. I was like, wow, this crow gave me a thank you gift. When we are aware of what's happening around us, there's so much potential to come together and beautiful things happen.
0: It is kind of a miraculous thing that goes on there. I mean, the animals know what you've done for them. Interesting.
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2: 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Those are certainly contributing to it. 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
2: 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Politis and Matavina. Really starting to see some heavier congestion now inside the Beltway on I-95 in the northbound side from Bay Meadows Road all the way up to at least Butler Boulevard, even as far north as Bowden Road. Expect about a 5, maybe even 6 to 7 minute delay. No reports of any accidents, though. You should find all lanes open. That earlier crash on San Pablo Road near Butler Boulevard, that should be cleaned up and out of the way. I'm Jared Cirillo for St. Augustine Local News.
3: We're going to take them at their word that they would like to try and take over the beach and the St. Augustine Pier, and we are absolutely not going to allow that.
4: A group planned a beach takeover today, but police had other plans. Good morning, St. John's County. I'm Liz Ryan with your local news. The St. Augustine Beach Police Department says no one's taking over the beach on their watch. Assistant Chief T.G. Harrell.
3: We received some intelligence that there was going to be a, quote, beach takeover. On the flyer, it says, let's take over. We're just not going to allow that to creep into our jurisdiction or our beaches. We want to maintain a safe and secure environment for all of our visitors and citizens alike.
4: If they do show up and try to pull off their stunt, law enforcement will be ready and waiting.
3: We're going to have extra beach patrol out there, extra patrol officers, just a heavy presence. 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
4: 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And Assistant Chief Harrell plans on keeping it that way.
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4: This local news is a service of your hometown Toyota dealer, Beaver Toyota in St. Augustine. Conveniently located right off I-95 at exit 311. A gun-toting biker accused of racing down I-95 at more than 100 miles per hour learned a hard lesson Monday. You can't outrun deputies when your motorcycle quits first. Kevin Cronin has the story.
5: A high-speed motorcycle chase down Interstate 95 in St. John's County came to an abrupt end Monday morning. Not because the rider pulled over, but because his bike apparently gave up first. According to an arrest report obtained by St. Augustine Local News, a deputy clocked 20-year-old Cameron Lease at 103 miles per hour in a 70-mile-per-hour zone near mile marker 313. Investigators say Lease looked back at the patrol car, then began weaving through traffic as the deputy tried to catch up. When emergency lights and sirens were activated, Lease allegedly kept going, leading officers southbound on I-95 and continuing to flee at speeds reaching triple digits. The pursuit ended near the State Road 206 exit when the motorcycle reportedly developed mechanical problems and began leaking fluid. Deputies say Lease only stopped after the bike could no longer continue. After taking him into custody, deputies found a loaded 9mm handgun concealed in his waistband and marijuana in a bag he was carrying. Investigators also discovered his driver's license had been suspended multiple times and that he did not have a motorcycle endorsement. For St. Augustine's Local News, I'm Kevin Cronin.
6: Preserve the past, uplift the present, inspire the future.
4: At Tuesday's meeting, commissioners heard a presentation by Howard Hawley, chairman of the Foundation for the Museum of Black History. He gave an update on the planning and pre-development phase of the museum, which will be built on the former Florida Memorial University campus in West Augustine.
6: $2 million has been awarded for planning, design, and engineering. Our expectation was that the construction cost would be about $1,000 per square foot and 100,000 square feet. So we would be talking about $100 million. Those costs have risen since 2024. And we're now looking at somewhere closer to $1,500 per square foot.
4: He then outlined their plans moving forward.
6: We'll need funding, continued PD&E funding, and ultimately construction funding from the state. We're requesting $125,000 from St. John's County to begin capacity building. And then we have funding requests to the other counties. And then once we have those, we'll begin an effort to encourage community organizations and corporate leaders to begin to support this capacity building.
4: All five commissioners agreed to direct staff to allocate that $125,000. And now you're up to date with St. Augustine's local news. I'm Liz Ryan.
1: So it does remain dry today, but it also remains windy today. Here's our forecast.
7: Quiet weather continues. Frontal boundary is sagged at the south. Plenty of active weather in the southern part of the state. We're quiet. Temperatures mid-60s through the night with a mainly clear sky, climbing back into the low to mid-80s on Thursday under the sunshine. Some clouds do mix in for Thursday night, but it's dry. We hold in the upper 60s, and then sunshine Friday to the weekend. Mid to upper 80s on Friday. Saturday and Sunday, it's upper 80s to around 90. Next chance of rain Monday. I'm Precision Weather Meteorologist Phil Spivak for St. Augustine's local morning news.

JT with the Beach 105.5 Morning Show, just about 10 days away for our big disco, the Night Fever Party Night, is coming up on June 11th, 6 p.m. We'll be at the Daytona State College Amphitheater in Palm Coast. 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
14: Wake up with St. Augustine's local morning news.
15: 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You can do nothing about it.
14: These are the local voices.
16: 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It's gotten carnival-like.
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17: No law enforcement agency, hospital, Medicare will call you or email you and request financial information. 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
14: St. Augustine's local morning news. We've got you covered.
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JT with the Beach 105.5 Morning Show. I found this really interesting. The average cost of a wedding, summer is wedding season, of course. Average cost of a wedding here in the U.S. now $36,000, according to Zola. But the amount varies widely depending on factors like location, guest count, and so on. We have some very good friends that are doing one of these destination weddings with their daughter this summer. So that's kind of a big deal. Congratulations to them. Anyway, the wedding planning site's average total includes the venue and catering, which take up the biggest chunks of the budget, as well as photography, videography, flowers, and creative services. The most expensive city by far in the U.S., not a shock, New York City, where a 150-guest wedding costs an average of, this is nuts, $99,000. Wow. Have we jumped the shark a little bit on the wedding thing? I don't know. It's an important day in your life, maybe the most important day in your life, but still $100,000. So me, being the dark-minded person that I am, I go to AI. What's the average cost of a divorce? Well, this is really kind of strange to follow up on because, you know, there's settlements and alimony and stuff like that. But just getting the divorce, the median is somewhere between $7,000 and $12,000. Uncontested, as low as $1,500 to $5,000. Contested with high conflict can be $15,000 plus. Once again, it varies by state, kids involved, and of course, that big number of assets. So, man, coming or going, it's going to get you, man, one way or the other. It's best just stay together. Find that right person. Take your time.

0: Traffic Watch is a service of Politis and Matavina, a trusted firm with a proven track record. Politis and Matavina. We're starting to see some heavier congestion now inside the Beltway on I-95 in the northbound side from Bay Meadows Road all the way up to at least Butler Boulevard, even as far north as Bowden Road. Expect about a 5, maybe even 6 to 7 minute delay. No reports of any accidents, though. You should find all lanes open. That earlier crash on San Pablo Road near Butler Boulevard, that should be cleaned up and out of the way. I'm Jared Cirillo for St. Augustine Local News.
1: We're going to take them at their word that they would like to try and take over the beach and the St. Augustine Pier, and we are absolutely not going to allow that.
2: A group planned a beach takeover today, but police had other plans. Good morning, St. John's County. I'm Liz Ryan with your local news. The St. Augustine Beach Police Department says no one's taking over the beach on their watch. Assistant Chief T.G. Harrell.
1: We received some intelligence that there was going to be a, quote, beach takeover. On the flyer, it says, let's take over. We're just not going to allow that to creep into our jurisdiction or our beaches. We want to maintain a safe and secure environment for all of our visitors and citizens alike.
2: If they do show up and try to pull off their stunt, law enforcement will be ready and waiting.
1: We're going to have extra beach patrol out there, extra patrol officers, just a heavy presence. We want our folks to be able to come to our beach and enjoy it with their families, their pets, their friends, or whatever, without having any fear of, you know, violence, overly loud music, boisterous behavior, anything of the sort.
2: We're blessed with a beautiful coastline and nice, safe beaches. And Assistant Chief Harrell plans on keeping it that way.
1: We pride ourselves on our beaches, families, friends, and gatherings without having to be afraid that your children are going to be involved in any sort of violence, loud music, drinking, anything profane.
2: This local news is a service of your hometown Toyota dealer, Beaver Toyota in St. Augustine. Conveniently located right off I-95 at exit 311. A gun-toting biker accused of racing down I-95 at more than 100 miles per hour learned a hard lesson Monday. You can't outrun deputies when your motorcycle quits first. Kevin Cronin has the story.
3: A high-speed motorcycle chase down Interstate 95 in St. John's County came to an abrupt end Monday morning. Not because the rider pulled over, but because his bike apparently gave up first. According to an arrest report obtained by St. Augustine Local News, a deputy clocked 20-year-old Cameron Lease at 103 miles per hour in a 70-mile-per-hour zone near mile marker 313. Investigators say Lease looked back at the patrol car, then began weaving through traffic as the deputy tried to catch up. When emergency lights and sirens were activated, Lease allegedly kept going, leading officers southbound on I-95 and continuing to flee at speeds reaching triple digits. The pursuit ended near the State Road 206 exit when the motorcycle reportedly developed mechanical problems and began leaking fluid. Deputies say Lease only stopped after the bike could no longer continue. After taking him into custody, deputies found a loaded 9mm handgun concealed in his waistband and marijuana in a bag he was carrying. Investigators also discovered his driver's license had been suspended multiple times and that he did not have a motorcycle endorsement. For St. Augustine's Local News, I'm Kevin Cronin.
4: Preserve the past, uplift the present, inspire the future.
2: At Tuesday's meeting, commissioners heard a presentation by Howard Hawley, chairman of the Foundation for the Museum of Black History. He gave an update on the planning and pre-development phase of the museum, which will be built on the former Florida Memorial University campus in West Augustine.
4: $2 million has been awarded for planning, design, and engineering. Our expectation was that the construction cost would be about $1,000 per square foot and 100,000 square feet. So we would be talking about $100 million. Those costs have risen since 2024. And we're now looking at somewhere closer to $1,500 per square foot.
2: He then outlined their plans moving forward.
4: We'll need funding, continued PD&E funding, and ultimately construction funding from the state. We're requesting $125,000 from St. John's County to begin capacity building. And then we have funding requests to the other counties. And then once we have those, we'll begin an effort to encourage community organizations and corporate leaders to begin to support this capacity building.
2: All five commissioners agreed to direct staff to allocate that $125,000. And now you're up to date with St. Augustine's local news. I'm Liz Ryan.
5: Clear to partly cloudy, temperatures in the mid to upper 60s through the night, mainly sunny into the low to mid 80s on Thursday. We're dry right through the end of the week, just a few clouds coming in for Thursday night, holding us near or just below 70, and it'll be into the mid to upper 80s on Friday, closer to 90 for Saturday and Sunday. 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I'm Precision Weather meteorologist Phil Spivak for St. Augustine's local morning news.

All right, Facebook.com/Beats1055. We'd love to have you interact on this one. Poll asked on a scale of 1 to 10, how much do you think luck plays in someone's life? And the top answer was a 6 or a 7. 4% of people said 1, 5% said 2 or 3, 15% said 4 or 5, 36% said 6 or 7, so that leans more in the luck direction, of course, and 26% said 8 or 9, 15% said 8-10, that luck is very much playing a role in someone's life. So, to be clear, the question was, how does luck play a role in someone's life, not yours specifically, although people surely voted with their own personal experience. And while it wasn't scientific, you know, what is luck? People included things like the luck of where and when they were born, the situation you were born into, and so on. Let us know what you think. Facebook.com/B2055.

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1: A high-speed motorcycle chase down Interstate 95 in St. Johns County came to an abrupt end Monday morning. Not because the rider pulled over, but because his bike apparently gave up first. According to an arrest report obtained by St. Augustine Local News, a deputy clocked 20-year-old Cameron Lease at 103 miles per hour in a 70 mile per hour zone near mile marker 313. Investigators say Lease looked back at the patrol car, then began weaving through traffic as the deputy tried to catch up. When emergency lights and sirens were activated, Lease allegedly kept going, leading officers southbound on I-95 and continuing to flee at speeds reaching triple digits. The pursuit ended near the State Road 206 exit when the motorcycle reportedly developed mechanical problems and began leaking fluid. Deputies say Lease only stopped after the bike could no longer continue. After taking him into custody, deputies found a loaded 9mm handgun concealed in his waistband and marijuana in a bag he was carrying. Investigators also discovered his driver's license had been suspended multiple times and that he did not have a motorcycle endorsement. For St. Augustine's local news, I'm Kevin Cronin.
2: Quiet weather continues. A frontal boundary has sagged to the south. Plenty of active weather in the southern part of the state, but we're quiet. Temperatures mid-60s through the night with a mainly clear sky, climbing back into the low to mid-80s on Thursday under the sunshine. Some clouds do mix in for Thursday night, but it's dry. We hold in the upper 60s, and then sunshine Friday to the weekend. Mid to upper 80s on Friday. Saturday and Sunday, it's upper 80s to around 90. Next chance of rain Monday. I am Precision Weather meteorologist Phil Spivak for St. Augustine's local morning news.
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And their next one just around the corner now. SurfQuest volunteers out there with surfing lessons, water recreation programs. 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This is a really cool thing they do, and details about this next one coming up in the month of June at arcsj.org. When you get on their website, you want to look for SurfQuest under services and that next date that's coming up.

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0: Clear to partly cloudy. Temperatures in the mid to upper 60s through the night. Mainly sunny into the low to mid 80s on Thursday. We're dry right through the end of the week. Just a few clouds coming in for Thursday night, holding us near or just below 70. And it'll be into the mid to upper 80s on Friday. Closer to 90 for Saturday and Sunday. 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I'm Precision Weather Meteorologist Phil Spivak for St. Augustine's local morning news.
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JT in the Beach 105.5. All right, last minute tickets, a little road trip, and some hair metal. How about Cinderella's Tom Kiefer Band at the Peabody in Daytona Beach with LA Guns on Saturday, June 13th? We've got your free tickets up for grabs right now. 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Text us Cinderella to 904-297-5520 for your chance to win. And if I went too fast, you know it's on our Facebook page, too. Look it up.

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0: 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Conveniently located right off I-95 at exit 311. A gun-toting biker accused of racing down I-95 at more than 100 miles per hour learned a hard lesson Monday. You can't outrun deputies when your motorcycle quits first. Kevin Cronin has the story.
1: A high-speed motorcycle chase down Interstate 95 in St. Johns County came to an abrupt end Monday morning. Not because the rider pulled over, but because his bike apparently gave up first. According to an arrest report obtained by St. Augustine Local News, a deputy clocked 20-year-old Cameron Lease at 103 miles per hour in a 70-mile-per-hour zone near mile marker 313. Investigators say Lease looked back at the patrol car, then began weaving through traffic as the deputy tried to catch up. When emergency lights and sirens were activated, Lease allegedly kept going, leading officers southbound on I-95 and continuing to flee at speeds reaching triple digits. The pursuit ended near the State Road 206 exit when the motorcycle reportedly developed mechanical problems and began leaking fluid. Deputies say Lease only stopped after the bike could no longer continue. After taking him into custody, deputies found a loaded 9mm handgun concealed in his waistband and marijuana in a bag he was carrying. Investigators also discovered his driver's license had been suspended multiple times and that he did not have a motorcycle endorsement. For St. Augustine's Local News, I'm Kevin Cronin.
2: Quiet weather continues. The frontal boundary is sagged to the south. Plenty of active weather in the southern part of the state, but we're quiet. Temperatures mid-60s through the night with a mainly clear sky, climbing back into the low to mid-80s on Thursday under the sunshine. Some clouds do mix in for Thursday night, but it's dry. We hold in the upper 60s and then sunshine Friday to the weekend. Mid to upper 80s on Friday. Saturday and Sunday, it's upper 80s to around 90. Next chance of rain Monday. I am Precision Weather Meteorologist Phil Spivak for St. Augustine's Local Morning News.
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JT, the Beats 105.5 Morning Show. All right, Plaza Concert tonight. Plaza de la Constitución, and it's the U.S. Navy Band. Thank goodness the weather looks a lot better. It's been breezy since yesterday, and it cooled down a little bit, but it looks like they're going to get this show going for sure as compared to all the rain last week. So, yeah, they start 6 o'clock tonight in the Plaza de la Constitución for the U.S. Navy Band. As Plaza concerts continue for the summer now, and they missed last week, but it looks like they're on tonight.

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0: Clear to partly cloudy. Temperatures in the mid to upper 60s through the night. Mainly sunny into the low to mid 80s on Thursday. We're dry right through the end of the week. Just a few clouds coming in for Thursday night, holding us near or just below 70. And it'll be into the mid to upper 80s on Friday. Closer to 90 for Saturday and Sunday. 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I'm Precision Weather Meteorologist Phil Spivak for St. Augustine's local morning news.
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The Beach 105.5, talking about some of the great shows coming to our area. They're going to work in reverse order here date-wise for Ponte Vedra Concert Hall. Let's go with The Fix and Smithereens, July 17th. Billy Bob Thornton and his band, July 11th. Steve Earle on the 16th of June. The 14th of June is Country's John Anderson. And Stuart Copeland, an evening of conversation, photos, and Q&A coming up on June 7th, just days away. pvconcerthall.com for more information.

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1: Preserve the past, uplift the present, inspire the future.
0: At Tuesday's meeting, commissioners heard a presentation by Howard Hawley, chairman of the Foundation for the Museum of Black History. He gave an update on the planning and pre-development phase of the museum, which will be built on the former Florida Memorial University campus in West Augustine.
1: $2 million has been awarded for planning, design, and engineering. Our expectation was that the construction cost would be about $1,000 per square foot and 100,000 square feet. So we would be talking about $100 million. Those costs have risen, and we're now looking at somewhere closer to $1,500. Per square foot.
0: He then outlined their plans moving forward.
1: We'll need funding, continued PD&E funding, and ultimately construction funding from the state. We're requesting $125,000 from St. Johns County to begin capacity building. And then we have funding requests to the other counties. And then once we have those, we'll begin an effort to encourage community organizations and corporate leaders to begin to support this capacity building.
0: All five commissioners agreed to direct staff to allocate that $125,000. For St. Augustine's local news, I'm Liz Ryan.
2: Quiet weather continues. A frontal boundary is sagged to the south. Plenty of active weather in the southern part of the state. But we're quiet. Temperatures mid-60s through the night with a mainly clear sky, climbing back into the low to mid-80s on Thursday under the sunshine. Some clouds do mix in for Thursday night, but it's dry. We hold in the upper 60s, and then sunshine Friday to the weekend. Mid to upper 80s on Friday. Saturday and Sunday, it's upper 80s to around 90. Next chance of rain Monday. I am Precision Weather Meteorologist Phil Spivak for St. Augustine's local morning news.
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Hey, so coming up on June 16th, everybody's stoked to think pretty much about the Amp. 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

0: Clear to partly cloudy. Temperatures in the mid to upper 60s through the night. Mainly sunny into the low to mid 80s on Thursday. We're dry right through the end of the week. Just a few clouds coming in for Thursday night, holding us near or just below 70. And it'll be into the mid to upper 80s on Friday. Closer to 90 for Saturday and Sunday. 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I'm Precision Weather Meteorologist Phil Spivak for St. Augustine's local morning news.
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0: The Ancient City Classics. All day makes the workday fly by a little faster. More in just a few. I'm Catfish with you here on the Beach 105.5. Well, into the 4th of June, and are you ready for hurricane season? Just got underway. Obviously, it stays pretty quiet, usually, right, until we get into the heart of it more in August. But if you're new to the area or you're concerned about, exit routes, escape routes, things like that, how to be prepared at home and all that, just best thing to do is jump on over the St. Johns County website, and they do a really good job of the hurricane preparedness information they have on there. Just Google them up, and of course, you can always just Google up the Hurricane National Hurricane Center as well.
1: Quiet weather continues. A frontal boundary is sagged to the south. Plenty of active weather in the southern part of the state. We're quiet. Temperatures mid-60s through the night with a mainly clear sky, climbing back into the low to mid-80s on Thursday under the sunshine. Some clouds do mix in for Thursday night, but it's dry. We hold in the upper 60s, and then sunshine Friday to the weekend. Mid to upper 80s on Friday. Saturday and Sunday, it's upper 80s to around 90. Next chance of rain Monday. I'm Precision Weather Meteorologist Phil Spivak for St. Augustine's local morning news.
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1: Still to partly cloudy, temperatures in the mid to upper 60s through the night, mainly sunny into the low to mid 80s on Thursday. We're dry right through the end of the week, just a few clouds coming in for Thursday night, holding us near just below 70, and it'll be into the mid to upper 80s on Friday, closer to 90 for Saturday and Sunday. 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I'm Precision Weather Meteorologist Phil Spivak for St. Augustine's local morning news.
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Well, with hurricane season here, and if you're new to the area, check it out. St. Johns County has an excellent a couple of pages on hurricane preparedness. Just Google St. Johns County and look for it.

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1: Quiet weather continues. The frontal boundary is sagged to the south. Plenty of active weather in the southern part of the state. We're quiet. Temperatures mid-60s through the night with a mainly clear sky, climbing back into the low to mid-80s on Thursday under the sunshine. Some clouds do mix in for Thursday night, but it's dry. We hold in the upper 60s, and then sunshine Friday to the weekend. Mid to upper 80s on Friday. Saturday and Sunday, it's upper 80s to around 90. Next chance of rain Monday. I'm Precision Weather Meteorologist Phil Spivak for St. Augustine's local morning news.
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Thursday the 4th. Ooh, National Cheese Day. Good day to eat on some cheese and wash it down with some cognac, because it's National Cognac Day. Oh, yeah, try it. 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
1: Hey, it's JT inviting you out to join us. We're going to be live on location this coming Saturday. It's June 6th and the grand opening for Beaver Mitsubishi at 2995 US Highway 1. We're going to be there from 11 to 1 o'clock this coming Saturday with all the festivities, and we hope you will come by and see us. 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

0: Sort of partly cloudy, temperatures in the mid to upper 60s through the night, mainly sunny into the low to mid 80s on Thursday. We're dry right through the end of the week, just a few clouds coming in for Thursday night, holding us near or just below 70, and it'll be into the mid to upper 80s on Friday, closer to 90 for Saturday and Sunday. 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I'm Precision Weather Meteorologist Phil Spivak for St. Augustine's local morning news.
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0: The Ancient City Classics. All day makes the workday fly by a little faster. More in just a few. I'm Catfish with you here on the Beach 105.5. Well, into the 4th of June, and are you ready for hurricane season? Just got underway. Obviously, it stays pretty quiet, usually, right, until we get into the heart of it more in August. But if you're new to the area or you're concerned about, exit routes, escape routes, things like that, how to be prepared at home and all that, just best thing to do is jump on over to the St. Johns County website, and they do a really good job of the hurricane preparedness information they have on there. Just Google them up, and of course, you can always just Google up the Hurricane National Hurricane Center as well.
1: Quiet weather continues. The frontal boundary is sagged to the south. Plenty of active weather in the southern part of the state. We're quiet. Temperatures mid-60s through the night with a mainly clear sky, climbing back into the low to mid-80s on Thursday under the sunshine. Some clouds do mix in for Thursday night, but it's dry. We hold in the upper 60s, and then sunshine Friday to the weekend. Mid to upper 80s on Friday. Saturday and Sunday, it's upper 80s to around 90. Next chance of rain Monday. I'm Precision Weather Meteorologist Phil Spivak for St. Augustine's local morning news.
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0: hanging with the catfish. Hey, let's noodle around over there at theamp.com and see what is coming up, man, right here in our backyard, one of the great outdoor venues. Vince Gill, a little country rock going on, June 27th, Men at Work from the 80s days on the 17th. Dierks Bentley, another huge country star, on July 18th. Also, Boz Scaggs is announced for a show coming up in October. They have the night market coming up and a bunch of other goodies. Always a good spot to go hang out and check out live music and more right there. 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
1: Clear to partly cloudy, temperatures in the mid to upper 60s through the night, mainly sunny into the low to mid 80s on Thursday. We're dry right through the end of the week, just a few clouds coming in for Thursday night, holding us near or just below 70, and it'll be into the mid to upper 80s on Friday, closer to 90 for Saturday and Sunday. 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I'm Precision Weather Meteorologist Phil Spivak for St. Augustine's local morning news.
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Ooh, National Cheese Day. 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Oh, yeah, try it. 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

0: Hey, I want to remind you here that the Amp Night Market is a thing again. They do this several times throughout the year. June 16th is the next one, 5 to 9. Come on out. You're going to wander aimlessly with a purpose to pick up locally crafted goods, art stuff, food trucks, stuff to munch on, cool coffees, a full bar, live music. It's a thing, like I said, June 16th out at the Amp. If you're new to the area, haven't been to this yet, definitely check it out. You can get more information ahead of time. 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
1: Quiet weather continues. A frontal boundary is sagged to the south. Plenty of active weather in the southern part of the state. We're quiet. Temperatures mid-60s through the night with a mainly clear sky, climbing back into the low to mid-80s on Thursday under the sunshine. Some clouds do mix in for Thursday night, but it's dry. We hold in the upper 60s, and then sunshine Friday to the weekend. Mid to upper 80s on Friday. Saturday and Sunday, it's upper 80s to around 90. Next chance of rain Monday. I'm Precision Weather Meteorologist Phil Spivak for St. Augustine's local morning news.
2: 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Slowdowns building on Ponce de Leon, headed for the river, also along the Bridge of Lions. Traffic is spotty stop and go along State Road 16. Looking good on 95 right now. Heavy traffic A1A in Volano Beach. I'm Lisa Ruttman for St. Augustine Local News.
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0: Here we go. Summer travel on the agenda. If you're looking for a friendly place to visit this summer, you may want to add a Bar Harbor, Maine to your bucket list. It tops the list of the most welcoming towns in the country. 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Bay St. Louis, Mississippi comes in second, followed by Beaufort, South Carolina. How about that? Yeah, a buddy of mine lives in Beaufort, and he says he has so many visitors all the time. He's starting to charge them late fees if they stay too long. It's a two-night minimum, man. Get out of his house, he says.
1: Still to partly cloudy, temperatures in the mid to upper 60s through the night, mainly sunny into the low to mid 80s on Thursday. We're dry right through the end of the week, just a few clouds coming in for Thursday night, holding us near or just below 70, and it'll be into the mid to upper 80s on Friday, closer to 90 for Saturday and Sunday. 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I'm Precision Weather Meteorologist Phil Spivak for St. Augustine's local morning news.
2: 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Traffic is slow on the Bridge of Lions coming across westbound. Heavy traffic on Ponce de Leon already. Slow on A1A in Volano Beach. Heavy traffic State Road 16 near 95 and through World Golf Village. I'm Lisa Ruttman for St. Augustine Local News.
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Thursday the 4th. Ooh, National Cheese Day. Good day to eat on some cheese and wash it down with some cognac, because it's National Cognac Day. Oh, yeah, try it. Yeah, I think you'll like it. Beach 105.5.

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Well, we got them for you. 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Go to events up and down the coast. 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

0: hanging with the catfish. Hey, let's noodle around over there at theamp.com and see what is coming up, man, right here in our backyard, one of the great outdoor venues. Vince Gill, a little country rock going on June 27th. Men at Work from the 80s days on the 17th. Dierks Bentley, another huge country star, on July 18th. Also, Boz Scaggs is announced for a show coming up in October. They have the night market coming up and a bunch of other goodies. Always a good spot to go hang out and check out live music and more right there. Go to theamp.com for all the details.
1: Quiet weather continues. Frontal boundary is sagged to the south. Plenty of active weather in the southern part of the state. We're quiet. Temperatures mid-60s through the night with a mainly clear sky, climbing back into the low to mid-80s on Thursday under the sunshine. Some clouds do mix in for Thursday night, but it's dry. We hold in the upper 60s, and then sunshine Friday to the weekend. Mid to upper 80s on Friday. Saturday and Sunday, it's upper 80s to around 90. Next chance of rain Monday. I'm Precision Weather Meteorologist Phil Spivak for St. Augustine's local morning news.
2: Traffic brought to you by Best Bet. Over 40,000 square feet of fun, it's Best Bet. Heavy traffic on the Bridge of Lions headed westbound. You're also going to find it slow on Ponce de Leon and A1A in Volano Beach. Heavy traffic, State Road 16 near 95, as well as some slowdowns along State Road 312. I'm Lisa Ruthman for St. Augustine Local News.
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1: Hey, it's JT inviting you out to join us. We're going to be live on location this coming Saturday. 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
1: Clear to partly cloudy, temperatures in the mid to upper 60s through the night, mainly sunny into the low to mid 80s on Thursday. We're dry right through the end of the week, just a few clouds coming in for Thursday night, holding us near or just below 70, and it'll be into the mid to upper 80s on Friday, closer to 90 for Saturday and Sunday. 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I'm Precision Weather Meteorologist Phil Spivak for St. Augustine's local morning news.
2: 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Traffic is slow on the Bridge of Lions coming across westbound. Heavy traffic on Ponce de Leon already. Slow on A1A in Volano Beach. Heavy traffic State Road 16 near 95 and through World Golf Village. I'm Lisa Ruttman for St. Augustine Local News.
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0: End of the month of June, and the first Friday is when you hang out and have a great time as St. Augustine celebrates the arts with the first Friday art walk. A lot of fun. 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
1: Quiet weather continues. The frontal boundary is sagged to the south. Plenty of active weather in the southern part of the state. We're quiet. Temperatures mid-60s through the night with a mainly clear sky. Climbing back into the low to mid-80s on Thursday under the sunshine. Some clouds do mix in for Thursday night, but it's dry. We hold in the upper 60s. And then sunshine Friday to the weekend. Mid to upper 80s on Friday. Saturday and Sunday, it's upper 80s to around 90. Next chance of rain Monday. I'm Precision Weather Meteorologist Phil Spivak for St. Augustine's local morning news.
2: 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With a state-of-the-art sports bar, it's Best Bet. We're doing well out on the roads, just a little bit slow on the Bridge of Lions westbound and along Ponce de Leon. The usual slowdowns along State Road 312 and State Road 207. State Road 16 is incident-free, just a little slow near 95. I'm Lisa Ruthman for St. Augustine Local News.
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0: The Ancient City Classics. All day makes the workday fly by a little faster. More than just a few. I'm Catfish with you here on the Beach 105.5. Well, into the 4th of June, and are you ready for hurricane season? Just got underway. Obviously, it stays pretty quiet, usually, right, until we get into the heart of it more in August. But if you're new to the area or you're concerned about, exit routes, escape routes, things like that, how to be prepared at home and all that, just best thing to do is jump on over to the St. Johns County website, and they do a really good job of the hurricane preparedness information they have on there. Just Google them up, and of course, you can always just Google up the Hurricane National Hurricane Center as well.
1: Here to partly cloudy, temperatures in the mid to upper 60s through the night, mainly sunny into the low to mid 80s on Thursday. We're dry right through the end of the week, just a few clouds coming in for Thursday night, holding us near or just below 70, and it'll be into the mid to upper 80s on Friday, closer to 90 for Saturday and Sunday. 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I'm Precision Weather Meteorologist Phil Spivak for St. Augustine's local morning news.
2: 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Over 40,000 square feet of fun, it's Best Bet. Slowdown's loosening up nicely this afternoon on the Bridge of Lions. It's looking great on San Marco. No major problems on Ponce de Leon. It's still a little bit slow near the river. I-95 rolling incident free. I'm Lisa Ruthman for St. Augustine Mobile News.
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0: Quiet weather continues. Frontal boundary is sagged to the south. Plenty of active weather in the southern part of the state. We're quiet. Temperatures mid-60s through the night with a mainly clear sky, climbing back into the low to mid-80s on Thursday under the sunshine. Some clouds do mix in for Thursday night, but it's dry. We hold in the upper 60s, and then sunshine Friday to the weekend. Mid to upper 80s on Friday. Saturday and Sunday, it's upper 80s to around 90. Next chance of rain Monday. I am Precision Weather Meteorologist Phil Spivak for St. Augustine's local morning news.
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0: Clear to partly cloudy, temperatures in the mid to upper 60s through the night, mainly sunny into the low to mid 80s on Thursday. We're dry right through the end of the week, just a few clouds coming in for Thursday night, holding us near or just below 70, and it'll be into the mid to upper 80s on Friday, closer to 90 for Saturday and Sunday. 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I'm Precision Weather Meteorologist Phil Spivak for St. Augustine's local morning news.
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0: Quiet weather continues. A frontal boundary is sagged to the south. Plenty of active weather in the southern part of the state. We're quiet. Temperatures mid-60s through the night with a mainly clear sky, climbing back into the low to mid-80s on Thursday under the sunshine. Some clouds do mix in for Thursday night, but it's dry. We hold in the upper 60s, and then sunshine Friday to the weekend. Mid to upper 80s on Friday. Saturday and Sunday, it's upper 80s to around 90. Next chance of rain Monday. I am Precision Weather Meteorologist Phil Spivak for St. Augustine's local morning news.
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0: Clear to partly cloudy. Temperatures in the mid to upper 60s through the night. Mainly sunny into the low to mid 80s on Thursday. We're dry right through the end of the week. Just a few clouds coming in for Thursday night, holding us near or just below 70. And it'll be into the mid to upper 80s on Friday. Closer to 90 for Saturday and Sunday. 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I'm Precision Weather Meteorologist Phil Spivak for St. Augustine's local morning news.
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